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3: My name is Brandon Howland, and I am on the regional outreach coordination team for Hope is Alive Ministries. So Hope is Alive is a recovery ministry. We believe that true change comes from having a relationship with Christ. I can think of one guy specifically who was on his last leg, living under a bridge. We were able to get him into treatment and then into one of our mentoring homes. He had a relationship with God, and it totally turned his life around. We've created our family support groups. We have over 60 in-person meetings across the country. As far as Nebraska goes, we have one down in Lincoln, and you know, our hopes are to start one here in Omaha. So if you're interested, if you have a passion, we have a training course, and hopefully through that, we will be able to impact more lives.
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0: Life 100.7. That was Gratitude by Brandon Lake. I'm Erica, and I have this box that I am dreading that I have to take care of. It is, maybe you have one too, where you just kind of throw, it's like the catch-all. Throw everything in there so you don't have to deal with it at the time. Get it out of the way. Well, now I have to deal with it because the box is overflowing. And I'm like, what do I do? I'm just going to give it 15 minutes. I'm like, let's see what I can get done in 15 minutes. And then we'll go from there. So I don't, maybe that's you tonight. If you have something to tackle, give it 15 minutes and see how far you get.
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0: That was Casting Crowns with their song All Because of Mercy. Hey, I'm Erica on Life 100.7, and man, you did it. I am so excited. You have just surpassed the goal like crazy for the cereal drive. We are at 4,148 boxes right now here in the station. But you know what? 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
3: Well, we work with anybody who is looking for hope.
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3: My name is Brandon Howland, and I am on the regional outreach coordination team for Hope is Alive Ministries. So Hope is Alive is a recovery ministry. We believe that true change comes from having a relationship with Christ. I can think of one guy specifically who was on his last leg, living under a bridge. We were able to get him into treatment and then into one of our mentoring homes. He had a relationship with God, and it totally turned his life around. 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We have over 60 in-person meetings across the country. As far as Nebraska goes, we have one down in Lincoln, and you know, our hopes are to start one here in Omaha. So if you're interested, if you have a passion, we have a training course, and hopefully through that, we will be able to impact more lives.
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0: That was The Love I Have for You by Colton Dixon. Hey, I'm Eric on Life 100.7. I don't know about you, but I'm feeling like it's snack time. I keep thinking of snacks. And it just reminded me, at work, we got Cheez-Its, those little bags of Cheez-Its. And I love those. And I don't buy them anymore, but it was fun to get them at work. And it just reminded me of Cheez-Its when I was a kid, because my dad did not let us leave the house for a vacation or a trip without Cheez-Its. I can still see that box of Cheez-Its sitting in between the two seats up front. And you can still find Cheez-Its in their cabinet too when you go over to their house, but just a small little thing, but just how ordinary snacks make memories.
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3: 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We need to do more.
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3: 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And it's really great because you have a group full of different individuals that have been through different life experiences that help one another, and there are relationships being built there. I had someone that goes to the Bible study tell us that the Bible study feels sort of like a wonderful group counseling session / Bible study for people that are passionate, want to hear about human trafficking, want to learn about it. We have the Rise Up Gala October 8th at the Relevant Center in Elkhorn. The purpose is to raise awareness and raise funds for the ministry so that we can continue to help survivors.
2: Find out how you can attend Innocence Freed's Rise Up Gala at lifeomaha.com.
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0: That was for King and Country and their song World on Fire. Hey, I'm Erica on Life 100.7. You know, I don't know what it is, but I can't eat a meal without getting it on my shirt. It doesn't matter whether it's coffee spilling, barbecue sauce, salad dressing, whatever it is, it's finding its way to the front of my shirt. So like some people are accident prone and I guess I'm just condiment prone. And if you see me wearing light colored shirt, then you know I'm being optimistic that day.
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3: 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So Hope is Alive is a recovery ministry. 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I can think of one guy specifically who was on his last leg, living under a bridge. 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You know, he had a relationship with God, and it totally turned his life around. 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As far as Nebraska goes, we have one down in Lincoln, and you know, our hopes are to start one here in Omaha. So if you're interested, if you have a passion, we have a training course, and hopefully through that, we will be able to impact more lives.
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0: The enemy has tried to attack my mind, but I've learned there is real power in the name of Jesus. When his name is spoken, darkness has to leave. This is Josiah Queen, and this is the story behind my new song, Demons. I wrote this song with a couple of close friends, and it really comes from a journey of battling depression and anxiety through different seasons of my life. This song is a declaration that fear doesn't win and lies don't get the final say. If you've been fighting battles in your mind too, I hope this song reminds you that there's hope and there's freedom. This is my new song, Demons.
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1: 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I've been there.

0: That was No Survivors by Jeremy Camp. I'm Erica on Life 100.7. You know, and I've noticed that on Sunday nights, it gets quieter, but then my thoughts get louder. And I start replaying conversations, wondering if I should have done something differently or said something differently. But I have to remind myself that I can't control someone else's actions or their choices. So when my mind starts to spiral, I really just have to go back to the Lord and just say, Lord, I surrender this to you and just leave it in his hands.
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0: Life 100.7. That was Toby Mac and his song Cornerstone. I'm Erica. And, you know, I feel like Sunday nights, you finally get to sit down and then all of a sudden you start to remember all the things that you forgot to do. And it's like my brain just waits for that. Just, oh, she sat down. So now let's remind her of all the things she didn't do. But you know what? They can wait. They can wait till tomorrow.
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Hey, you know, there's always going to be one more thing that you could do. It's okay to just stop and rest. Here's I Can Only Imagine.

100.7. Hey, Pack the Park is in Blair Saturday, August 8th. 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

0: That was going to be all right. Hey, I'm Eric on Life 100.7, and I'm wrapping up here tonight, and I just want to say thank you for hanging out with me, and I hope that you have one good memory to hang on to from this weekend. And I had my good memory was I stopped at my parents' house and my nephews were there, and my mom broke out this ice cold watermelon in this big bowl, and we got to eat watermelon and have great conversation. And it was just a lovely time. And I hope you had something like that this weekend. God bless you and have a great week.
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3: 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Proverbs 24:16 reminds us, for a righteous man falls seven times and rises again. 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Now that's real hope.
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4: 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So Hope is Alive is a recovery ministry. We believe that true change comes from having a relationship with Christ. I can think of one guy specifically who was on his last leg, living under a bridge. 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As far as Nebraska goes, we have one down in Lincoln, and you know, our hopes are to start one here in Omaha. So if you're interested, if you have a passion, we have a training course, and hopefully through that, we will be able to impact more lives.
5: 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Together, living out our faith. 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
0: For me personally, when I wrote this, I was not fine. A lot of things were going down. I'd lost a couple people that were super close to me, and it was the middle of a tour, so I was physically exhausted, and I didn't want to keep feeling like that without being honest with the people around me. And so the chorus is a super vulnerable, but could you lift me up, right? To ask the people around you for that kind of help. I hope it does for the listener what it did for me, because that's why we did it.
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3: Hey, let me ask you some sobering questions. 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Hey, when's the last time you wept over the unavoidable fate of friends and loved ones who refused to bow the knee to Jesus? 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May God do a fresh work in your heart and mind. May we appreciate more deeply the sacrifice Jesus made to purchase our salvation. And may we earnestly intercede for those who have never surrendered their lives to Jesus. God will hear us as we pray, and in Him we find real hope.
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0: The enemy has tried to attack my mind, but I've learned there is real power in the name of Jesus. When his name is spoken, darkness has to leave. This is Josiah Queen, and this is the story behind my new song, Demons. I wrote this song with a couple of close friends, and it really comes from a journey of battling depression and anxiety through different seasons of my life. This song is a declaration that fear doesn't win and lies don't get the final say. If you've been fighting battles in your mind too, I hope this song reminds you that there's hope and there's freedom. This is my new song, Demons.
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0: All throughout Scripture, we see the breath of God representing the Spirit of God. We see it in Genesis when God breathes into Adam. We see it in the New Testament when Jesus breathes on the disciples. This is symbolizing the Holy Spirit empowerment of God in our lives. And this song is a prayer that God's Spirit would breathe on everything that we do, on our businesses, on our dreams, on our families, on our brokenness, and so that we can experience the life-changing power of His presence.
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3: Mm-hmm. Guess who's back? Nick's back.
2: He is?
3: He is.
2: He's okay.
3: He's okay.
4: But I can hang out with Nick or not.
3: Okay. We'll address those concerns later.
4: But no, it was, and I showed up with you apparently wore your hat backwards in the sun sunburn.
3: Yeah, well, that's on you.
4: Yeah, it is on me. It's on my forehead.
3: To be fair, I didn't notice. So
4: yeah, that just means it's fading nicely with regards to it. So hopefully you had a wonderful weekend. Hopefully you're glad to be back on your Monday, getting things done and getting everything taken care of. However this day has started for you, however this week is looking, let's start this day off the best way possible by going to God in prayer.
3: God, thank you so much for this Monday, for a new week of opportunities for a lot of us. God, thank you for rest for those of us who worked over the weekend. Help us to be able to connect with each other, with our family, with friends that we have this week, as we're walking through those to-do lists and getting tasks done, especially this week before school. God, bless our kids, bless all the kids, and then bless us as we walk through today. In your name, amen.

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0: on my mind.
1: Toby Mac right there with a little bit of boogie for us. It's Heaven Boogie on My Mind on Life 100.7. Mm-hmm. Happy morning. I'm Nick along with Lindsay.
2: Mm-hmm. Guess what's happening tomorrow?
1: Oh, I know. What? I know. I'm raising my hand if you cannot see. It is the final summer tour stop.
2: Correct. Right outside Dip Cravers in Bellevue starting at 3 o'clock tomorrow. It's actually finally my and Nick's turn to do one of these together. We haven't gotten to do one together yet.
1: The vacation schedule has been a little brutal.
2: It has. It's been kind of wrecking things. But the cool thing is we both used to live in Bellevue.
1: True.
2: So we get to go back to our old stomping grounds.
1: Yes.
2: We get to see you face to face. I'm so excited. That's the best part about the whole thing.
1: Going to have a lot of new stickers, new Life 100.7 swag, a chance for you to win 4 tickets to see Josiah Queen and Ben Fuller at the Iowa State Fair next month. And this is the final summer tour stop to collect cereal boxes for Cereal Drive 2026. 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

0: 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Hello, I am Professor Nick, along with student teacher Lindsay.
1: He's back.
0: It is back.
1: Now I don't get to push the button anymore.
0: No. Mm-mm. I do know, Lindsay, you did Dad Joke 101 last week, right?
1: Good. I did.
0: Good job.
1: You did. They were good jokes, too. At least I thought
0: they were. They were good jokes for a change.
1: For a difference.
0: It's time for Dad Joke 101, educating you on everything Dad Joke, getting you ready for, we start to head into a formal season, the fall and wintertime. You hit that school, high schools will be having like homecomings and proms and all that type of stuff. So we got to get formals, but you gotta be careful. Like, let's say you go to some place and all they serve there, it's like a banquet or a gala, and all they serve is meat. They've got sliced ham. They've got hamburgers. They've got all that. What is that?
1: I don't know.
0: It's a meatball. The ball we're on.
1: Last week's jokes were so much better.
0: I don't believe it. I don't believe it at all.
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0: Miss Jamie McDonald on Life 100.7. Hey, Nick and Lindsay hanging out. And I show up at the studio and the pile of boxes has gone crazy.
1: It's so big we had to stack them up against another wall.
0: Cereal boxes everywhere. We are well past 4,000 boxes and we're still going to bless families through the Open Door Mission. You have made the blessing huge.
1: For sure. You know what? It's not too late to jump in. In fact, tomorrow is the last day of the Cereal Drive 2026. That wish list is still live on lifeomaha.com. 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
0: Yeah. 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
1: August 4th is the last
0: 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Oh, August 4th is the last day. Never mind. 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
0: 6:45 this morning, looking at your traffic, things are clear right now. I'm not seeing any accidents or slowdowns that you need to worry about while you're out.

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1: 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It's time here for your weekend rundown now that I'm back.
2: Okay. Well, the weekend rundown. So,
1: What was your weekend rundown?
2: Mine,
1: I've been gone. I don't know what Lindsay's been doing.
2: Mine was dinners.
1: Okay.
2: Dinners. Okay. Church and how do I say this in one word? Celebration.
1: Oh, nice. So I know Lindsay celebrated their anniversary.
2: Yes.
1: Right?
2: Yes.
1: You and Dave did.
2: We did. We went to a very, very nice dinner and it was expensive, but it was worth it.
1: Treat yourself. Yeah, that's what you gotta do.
2: And then we celebrated my birthday a little later. And so I got another nice dinner with my kids. And so that was fun. And
1: did you just celebrate your anniversary the entirity of last week?
2: No.
1: Yes.
2: Just over the weekend.
1: You know she did.
2: My anniversary was the 18th. That was a while ago.
1: Well, okay, then you deserved it. So, looking at your weekend, what's your rundown in three words?
2: Yeah, 402-342-5424.
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0: 7:15, looking at traffic right now. Got an accident reported at 144th Street, just north of Center Road. So watch for that. But the other thing you need to watch for is it's time for you to play
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2: Yep. Now I have my category.
0: Good.
2: I have my letter.
0: Yeah.
2: I have 10 seconds on my clock. And I have a really good question for you today. So you got to call me, 402-342-5424.
0: So I'm back from vacation. So I'm all rested. I'm ready to compete. I'm ready to win this morning scramble.
2: He hasn't practiced for a week. So I think you've got a good chance.
0: Oh, no. I'm ready. I am ready for this competition. Who's calling in to play at 402-342-5424?
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1: Morning Scramble.
0: And we got Joshua ready.
1: Yeah, Joshua, what you up to? How's your week going? Hello?
0: Oh, hold on. Let's see if we got Joshua.
1: We got it. Got to grab him.
0: I know he's here. Joshua, how you doing today?
2: I am blessed. It's a beautiful morning, and I want to play Morning Scramble.
1: Yeah.
0: Like that energy. Makes me a little nervous.
1: Nick is scared now. Yeah. Perfect. All right, Joshua, are you ready to play Morning Scramble?
2: Oh, I am ready and excited.
0: I was going to say, no, did you not hear him say
1: I wanted him to holler it more. So, all right, Josh, your category today is things with spots. Things with spots, but they have to start with the letter O. All right, I've got 10 seconds on my clock. Ready, set, go.
2: Octopus.
1: Nice.
2: Oh my gosh.
0: Oh, time is up.
1: That's a hard one.
2: That was hard.
0: Yeah, that was a tough one.
1: All right. Joshua said octopus.
0: Yep. So you needed two different from me to get the win, Joshua. Things with spots that start with O. Uh-huh. I had old cheese.
1: Ew.
0: Guess who cleaned out the fridge this weekend?
1: Ouch.
0: I have octopus as well.
1: Oh.
0: And then I also have an ocelot.
1: An ocelot.
0: Yeah.
1: You went to the zoo too, didn't you?
0: Yeah. So sorry, not sorry, Joshua. You didn't get the win, but you're still going to get that Life 100.7 known hat just for playing.
1: Yeah. You were just making sure he had a good day today, weren't you?
0: Yeah.
2: Nick came to play today. He was well rested.
0: Yes, exactly. It was a good vacation.
1: No, it didn't work out for the Life 100.7 family, but that's okay.
0: Yeah.
1: That's okay.
0: Yep. You'll get a chance to play Morning Scramble tomorrow at 7:15.
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1: It's happening Saturday, August 8th. 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

0: Robber.
1: Mr. Crowder with Grave Robber on Life 100.7. Wondering about your weekend rundown. I'm Nick along with Lindsay. So your weekend in three words.
0: Right. So let's see. We've got, oh my goodness, Melanie says fair, fun, and sunburn.
1: Yes.
0: Well, sunburn I totally relate to, but the fair, though.
1: Yeah, she took her daughter to the Sarpy County Fair in Springfield, and it was her daughter's first time in 4-H. That's super cool. Oh,
0: that's super fun.
1: Yeah, she entered a few projects, and yeah, it did a great job. That's awesome. That's so I always cool. loved seeing that at the fairs, the 4-H exhibits and things like that. That was always super fun.
0: Yep.
1: What are you, or what is, your weekend rundown, your weekend in three words?
0: Let us know, 402-342-5424.
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1: 7:45 this morning. Taking a quick glance at your traffic, we got an accident reported around 144th, just north of Center Road, causing problems in that area. Watch for that and be safe this morning.

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1: The original goal was 3,500 boxes.
0: Yeah, we're so far past that.
1: Blew past that like a week and a half ago. We're over 4,000 boxes right now, and there's still time for you to get involved because the end of Cereal Drive 25 is not till the end of the day tomorrow.
0: Yeah, so there is time for us to continue to grow that blessing. Mm-hmm. Go to lifeomaha.com. There's a wish list there. You can order the cereal. It'll get shipped right here to the station, or bring it by the station yourself. Mm-hmm. See what over 4,000 boxes of cereal looks like. 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
2: 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I'm about to

0: 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How's it going? We're Nick and Lindsay.
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1: So excited. We want to meet you face to face if we haven't already.
0: And, yeah.
1: And hey, if we have, we would love to see you again. For sure. 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We've got brand new stickers. Got your last chance to register to win 4 tickets to see Josiah Queen and Ben Fuller at the Iowa State Fair. Oh, and by the way, this is the last summer tour stop that we'll be collecting cereal for Cereal Drive 2026. So if you have some sitting around, new boxes only, please. Unopened only.
0: Yeah, to learn more about the summer tour stop, just go to lifeomaha.com, and we hope to see you there.
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0: 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That's Mercy Me on Life 100.7. Hello, it is time for class with Professor Nick and student teacher Lindsay.
1: I got demoted back to regular old student teacher.
0: Well, no, you were taken over while I was gone.
1: I was boss lady last week.
0: Trust me, she's boss lady every day.
1: Exactly.
0: So, trying to live healthy. Dad jokes can help you with that. That's what Dad Joke 101 is about, living a healthy life. Laughter makes you healthy, but there's other ways it can help you learn about that. For example, I was talking to my doctor, trying to be healthier, work out.

0: more and stuff. And I asked, I love peanuts and things, cashews and things like that. And I asked my doctor if it would be good to have a diet where I only ate like peanuts and cashews and almonds. And he said, no, that's nuts.
1: Mm-hmm. Yeah, it is.
0: Yeah, it is.
1: Kind of crazy.
0: Literally.
1: A lot of nuts.
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0: 8:21 this morning. Checking out your traffic. Dodge Road eastbound between 180th Street and 156th is slow right now, but the rest of your drive is looking really good.

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1: Oh, one last adventure before school starts. 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

0: All throughout Scripture, we see the breath of God representing the Spirit of God. We see it in Genesis when God breathes into Adam. We see it in the New Testament when Jesus breathes on the disciples. This is symbolizing the Holy Spirit empowerment of God in our lives. And this song is a prayer that God's Spirit would breathe on everything that we do, on our businesses, on our dreams, on our families, on our brokenness, and so that we can experience the life-changing power of His presence.
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0: I want to catch up with you. I've been gone from vacation. Right. Yeah, so I've been at Life 100.7 for a bit. So what's your weekend rundown? Your weekend in three words.
1: Lori shares a good one. Let's see if I can say it. Baptism, baptism, baptism.
0: Yeah.
1: I said it.
0: Yep.
1: She said her two granddaughters and their mom got baptized Friday evening after 3 days worth of vacation Bible school. That's a lot to celebrate right there.
0: Talk about an incredible weekend of three people you love saying, yes, I want to be recognized as a follower of Jesus. Yes. Mm-hmm. Yeah. Lori, that made for an amazing weekend.
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0: Rent Collective, build your kingdom here on Life 100.7. How's it going? I'm Nick, along with Lindsay.
1: Oh, man. 4,154 boxes of cereal in this studio right now. Yeah, I don't know if you know what that looks like, but you might need to come visit.
0: And the reality is, it looks like a blessing that is going to help families right here in our community through the Open Door Mission. They go through hundreds of boxes of cereal a week to bless families in need, families who are struggling with food insecurity. And we want to continue to grow that blessing till the end of the day tomorrow. So Tuesday tomorrow is the deadline to get those cereal boxes in.
1: Yep. That wish list is still live on lifeomaha.com. 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You can drop them on by in person. We'd love that. Or if you're planning on that summer tour stop tomorrow afternoon, we'll take it from you for there.
0: Thank you so much for creating blessing and helping to be a part of sharing Jesus's love in our community.
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1: I mean, it's sunshiny and cooler than it was last week, so it should work.
0: Well, anything would be cooler than last week.
1: Yeah, exactly.

0: 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Hey, Lindsay.
1: Mm-hmm.
0: What are you going to be doing tomorrow afternoon, say like from 3 p.m. to 5:30 p.m.?
1: Oh, just the very last summer tour stop of 2026.
0: Hey, me too.
1: Yay! Hey, right outside Dip Cravers in Bellevue, Nick and I will be hanging out just to see you.
0: Yep.
1: That's the only reason.
0: Yep. We're also going to be making sure you get some brand new Life 100.7 stickers and swag.
1: Yep.
0: And get you entered for a chance to win 4 tickets to see Josiah Queen and Ben Fuller at the Iowa State Fair.
1: Yay! This will be the last day even for you to bring your cereal for Cereal Drive 2026 to the summer tour stop. We'll take it from there. In fact, if you're one of the first 50 that shows up with a cereal box, you'll get an exclusive Life 100.7 clear summer tote just for the rest of your summer needs.
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0: stars go dim. That's Holy on Life 100.7, where Nick and Lindsay, that's me and Lindsay right there, want to hear about your weekend rundown, your weekend in three words.
1: Okay, Joe said garden, Jamie, and Josh.
0: Oh, nice.
1: Ooh, all right. So she said she went to the Jamie McDonald, Josh Baldwin show, and that's pretty epic.
0: Oh,
1: right?
0: Yeah, that would be cool.
1: Right. But she worked in the garden and looks like had a lot of fun doing that.
0: Yesterday, this weekend was like a perfect weekend for that.
1: In fact, I wish my son had mowed the lawn.
0: Gabe.
1: Hello.
0: Gabe.
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1: Yep, out at the Blair Youth Sports Complex starting at 6 o'clock on Saturday. Michelle and Erica would love to say hi.

0: CeCe Winans' latest Worthy of It All on Life 100.7. 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
1: Nice to have Nick here, but I miss pushing all the buttons.
0: Well, you can push the button. I guess you push my buttons enough. So, or is it me pushing your buttons? I don't remember.
1: John, chapter 1, verse 14 says, "The word became flesh and made his dwelling among us. We have seen his glory, the glory of the one and only Son who came from the Father, full of grace and truth."

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Hey, I'm Tammy, bringing you the most Monday quote ever. I'm looking for my focus, but I think it ran off with my motivation. 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

0: That was Josiah Queen with Dusty Bibles on Life 100.7. Okay, another picnic outing? Ugh, no problem.
1: What mom already knows.
0: You know, it's that time of year where you've done all the things. Maybe trips to the zoo, trips to the park, the splash pad, and with it comes all the picnic items. And if you're anything like me, at the beginning of the summer, you're oh so creative. But by the end, you slap some peanut butter and jelly on a sandwich and call it good. I get it. Your creativity, it might be running low, but I've got an idea that I think is going to be fun for the whole family. Okay, I saw a mom do this the other day. She called it her cereal potluck, where if you're meeting up with friends or other family members, have everybody bring their favorite cereal, along with a gallon of milk, and voila, you set it up and let the kids just do a little mixing. Spoons, bowls that you can easily throw away, and boxes you can leave in the garbage as well. It's a grand idea and a whole lot of fun, and you're so gonna get mom points.
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4: 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May God do a fresh work in your heart and mine. 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And may we earnestly intercede for those who have never surrendered their lives to Jesus. 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
3: And you can find that real hope when you visit fromhisheart.org.
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5: 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So Hope is Alive is a recovery ministry. We believe that true change comes from having a relationship with Christ. I can think of one guy specifically who was on his last leg, living under a bridge. We were able to get him into treatment and then into one of our mentoring homes. He had a relationship with God, and it totally turned his life around. We've created our family support groups. We have over 60 in-person meetings across the country. As far as Nebraska goes, we have one down in Lincoln, and you know, our hopes are to start one here in Omaha. So if you're interested, if you have a passion, we have a training course, and hopefully through that, we will be able to impact more lives.
1: Difference makers in the heartland. 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
1: That was Micah Tyler and Hey, I'm Tammy on Life 100.7. Okay, I'm always off in the count, but hey, it is a really good problem to have. 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And just today, I got an update. I came in to do a little time with you, and then I got another update and another update. The boxes are coming in so quickly. 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

0: Life 100.7, that was Josiah Queen. And hey, I'm Tammy, hanging out with you today. Okay, one thing my kids taught me to do well this summer is side quest. You know, it's those moments when you're just going about your day, doing all the to-dos, and quickly you side quest. You go on a little unexpected adventure. And if you're in need of one before school starts back up again, oh, have I got the side quest for you. Pack the Park is happening at the Blair Youth Sports Complex in Blair, Nebraska. It's happening Saturday, August 8th, starting at 6 p.m. Michelle and Erica from Weekends would love to say hi and chat with you. 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Hope to see you there.
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3: 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We believe that true change comes from having a relationship with Christ. I can think of one guy specifically who was on his last leg, living under a bridge. We were able to get him into treatment and then into one of our mentoring homes. You know, he had a relationship with God, and it totally turned his life around. 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We have over 60 in-person meetings across the country. As far as Nebraska goes, we have one down in Lincoln, and you know, our hopes are to start one here in Omaha. So if you're interested, if you have a passion, we have a training course, and hopefully through that, we will be able to impact more lives.
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0: 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That was Blessing Offer. And hey, I'm Tammy, hanging out with you today. Okay, it may seem chaotic, crazy, even a little out of control. Yeah, that's just our typical Monday. Oh man, I feel like I start off so strong and Monday it often gets the best of me. It can just feel a little overwhelming at times. You know, all the to-dos you might have on that list in front of you, all the appointments, the schedules that you are lining up all the rest of the week, and you just need to know how to simplify. Same friend, same. And here is what I've decided. You don't have to create anything new. You just ask your friends, what are you doing to simplify your week? And then you just copy them. So here's something I have recently learned. I set out to do a to-do list and then I divide it into two columns. One that says today and one that says tomorrow's problem. And truly, I just sort them out. That way I can keep my eyes on a few things rather than the whole list. And it works pretty good. What about you? What is something small you do to help simplify your week? Send it my way. I could use some help.
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0: That was Peter Burton with Where Would I Be on Life 100.7. Hey, I'm Tammy. And if God says something once, he means it. If he says it more than once, he really means it. And if he says it around 650 times, we ought to be listening. Yeah, have you guessed which word is in the Bible that many times? It's the word prayer. And man, prayer is so very powerful. I mean, take a moment and think of the last time you prayed for someone or someone prayed for you and you saw God move on your behalf. And maybe today you are just like, man, I could really use some prayer. The good news is you are not alone and your Life 100.7 family would love to pray for you. 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

0: 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Hey, I'm Tammy, and that was Pat Barrett with I've Got a Fire. You know, the Bible is filled with so many great faith stories. People going through real life, hard things, but hanging on to the hope of Jesus. And you know, the New Testament, it's one of my favorite, but there's something sweet about the Old Testament. Those people who hung on to the promises, never seeing the fulfillment. I mean, on this side of Jesus, we are living in the joy knowing that God's words are always real. And yes, they will come to pass. Hey, that right there is hope you can hang on to for the day. Love this reminder from John 1 verse 14. The Word became flesh and made his dwelling among us. We have seen his glory, the glory of the one and only Son, who came from the Father, full of grace and truth.
1: You can sign up to receive the verse of the day at lifeomaha.com.
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3: 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So Hope is Alive is a recovery ministry. We believe that true change comes from having a relationship with Christ. I can think of one guy specifically who was on his last leg, living under a bridge. We were able to get him into treatment and then into one of our mentoring homes. He had a relationship with God, and it totally turned his life around. We've created our family support groups. We have over 60 in-person meetings across the country. As far as Nebraska goes, we have one down in Lincoln, and you know, our hopes are to start one here in Omaha. So if you're interested, if you have a passion, we have a training course, and hopefully through that, we will be able to impact more lives.
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That was Torn Wells with Breathe On It on Life 100.7. Okay, one, two, skip a few, 99, 4,000. Oh man, it is so hard to put into words the generosity of the Life 100.7 family. Yeah, we've crushed that 3,500 box goal. And now the question remains, how far can we go by the end of the day tomorrow? Hey, Serial Drive 2026 is all about partnering with Open Door Mission to help families right here in Omaha who are struggling with food insecurities. There's still time to jump in on the fun and get us running towards the finish line. You can drop your cereal off at the Life 100.7 studio, or you can order it online.

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3: There's a young lady that I talk to on a frequent basis who says to me often, I don't know what I would do without you.
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3: 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I'll be honest, like the most where we've seen the benefits of what we do has been through relationship. And this is doing life with them. It's not, let's do this. And then, hey, you've graduated or whatever, and you're on your separate way. This is a lifelong relationship. And all of the volunteers and staff that I have, they know that. Any volunteers that have a passion to serve in this capacity, we would love to have those volunteers come alongside us who've been called to this mission, who love Jesus, and who love to see women and girls healed.
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0: The Bible instructs us to give thanks in all things. That means in the good and the bad, in the ugly and the beautiful. This is Chandler Moore, and this is the heart behind my song, God, I'm Just Grateful. I think this song helps me set my eyes on the list of reasons I have to be grateful. God has been so good. And in the midst of fires and trials and struggles and battles, I still have a reason to be grateful. And this is that song. Here's God, I'm Just Grateful.
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0: 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Hey, I'm Tammy. And there are many things in life that truly change our perspective.
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0: And one of them definitely has to be becoming a parent. And Colton Dixon says that was the inspiration for this next song, The Love I Have For You. Seeing his twins be born and, oh, the unconditional, immediate love he felt when he first looked at them. He said it truly changed the way he felt about God's love for him. Knowing that we are earthly and we have limitations on our love, God does not. His love runs deep. It is faithful, it is true, and it is eternal.

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2: 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So Hope is Alive is a recovery ministry. 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I can think of one guy specifically who was on his last leg, living under a bridge. We were able to get him into treatment and then into one of our mentoring homes. You know, he had a relationship with God, and it totally turned his life around. 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We have over 60 in-person meetings across the country. As far as Nebraska goes, we have one down in Lincoln, and you know, our hopes are to start one here in Omaha. So if you're interested, if you have a passion, we have a training course, and hopefully through that, we will be able to impact more lives.
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Jordan St. Cyr bringing us Fires on Life 100.7. Tell me it's not true. No, it can't be. Hey, I'm Tammy, and yes, it is all too true. It is the final stop of the Life 100.7 Summer Tour 2026. Hey, it's happening outside Dip Cravers tomorrow in Bellevue. The fun begins at 3 p.m. Nick and Lindsay from That Morning Life are going to close the summer out well, and they'd love to see you there. They've got some great, fresh new Life 100.7 stickers and swag they'd love to give you. Also, it's going to be your last chance to win 4 tickets to see Josiah Queen and Ben Fuller at the Iowa State Fair next month. Hey, come early because it's also your last chance to bring Sirius

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1: 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Hey, I'm Tammy, and that was Matthew West with Good. Okay, a realization I had on this last family trip is there are two kinds of people, the overpacker and the put on your shoes and let's get going. And what I've realized is they marry each other. Okay, maybe you've seen this in your own relationship, but I definitely like to have all the things. And going to the beach, it literally is a part-time job. Making sure we have the toys, the food, the drinks, the lotions, all the floaties. You know how it goes where my husband's like, let's just get on the beach. Grab your shoes. The pavement's hot. Here we go. But here is also what I've realized. We keep each other in check because yes, the benefit to him is he helps me to be spontaneous. But my benefit to him is I always remember to pack his snacks. And yeah, he eats them every time.
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1: 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I'm Bruce. 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

0: So where would you be tomorrow afternoon if you're not at the Life 100.7 summer tour stop? Well, you'd be somewhere else. But you should be there between 3 and 5:30. It's going to be a great time. As Nick and Lindsay from That Morning Life would love to say hi, give you some cool stickers and swag. And of course, you can get in the running for 4 tickets to go see Josiah Queen and Ben Fuller at the Iowa State Fair. And then, yes, we just keep inching that number upward for the Life 100.7 Serial Drive 2026 to benefit Open Door Mission, ultimately to benefit families who are in need of food. 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It's going to be at Dip Cravers in Bellevue tomorrow from 3 to 5:30, and hope you can make that a part of your afternoon time. Stop by after work, whatever that looks like. 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

0: Jesus packs so much into this chapter. It's almost all red letters.
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0: If you had to ask me what's my favorite chapter in the Gospels, I would say Matthew chapter 6. Jesus teaches the Lord's Prayer. He talks about fasting, going into your inner closet, in your heart. And then he starts talking about anxiety, fear, worry. And he says, don't be worried. Look at the birds of the air. Look at the flowers in the field. If God takes care of them, how much more will he take care of you? So my hope for you as you hear this song is you're reminded by Jesus that everything's going to be all right.
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0: Ah, such good news, isn't it? Caleb and John and finished here on Life 100.7. I'm Bruce. Maybe you're like my family in that you have a little group text chat chain that you keep going, and we just like texting each other stuff. My wife and our three kids, we have a lot of fun doing that. And inevitably, when you text others, whether it's your family group chat, your friends, coworkers, it's bound to happen. You're texting and it auto corrects to something else, or you're using voice to text and it corrects it or hears it wrong. And I'm wondering what the funniest one you've ever had. I mean, oh, there's so many ways this can go wrong in a hurry, right? But on my family group text, my son texted this. He said there were some exotic sharks at the Gretna Days craft fair. He was tooling around there with some friends, and he meant to put shirts, and it came out sharks. Why? I don't know, but you know what I'm talking about. I'd love to hear if you have one that made you chuckle or wince even. You can call or text me.
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0: Well, not too much going on so far. There is an accident, though. That's not nothing. 50th Street at Seward Street is where that accident is. And then some slow traffic as we get things going on the afternoon drive home. JFK southbound between Cornhusker Road and K Park Road.

0: Wait for me, Zach Williams, along with Ben Fuller, Life 100.7. Hey, I'm Bruce. What is the funniest or the strangest autocorrect or voice-to-text mishap or fail that you've had? You know, you're going to write that text and you think it's sending something and it ends up completely different. Wow. Yeah. Hannah says she was trying to sound profound by saying actions speak louder than words. She was texting that, but it transcribed as actions speak louder than wombats. What? Where did that come from? Are you like me that sometimes when it like fills in with something different, hopefully you catch it before you hit send, but it's like, where did it come up with that? Love to hear if you have something funny or puzzling. Yeah, you can text me. And hopefully, you know, it transcribes everything correctly and nothing crazy comes across. You can also call me at 402-342-5424.
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3: 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I can think of one guy specifically who was on his last leg, living under a bridge. 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You know, he had a relationship with God, and it totally turned his life around. 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As far as Nebraska goes, we have one down in Lincoln, and you know, our hopes are to start one here in Omaha. So if you're interested, if you have a passion, we have a training course, and hopefully through that, we will be able to impact more lives.
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0: Keeping you safe, hopefully on the drive home and getting you home on time. I-80 eastbound between 84th and 72nd is slow. Westbound on 80 as well between 60th and 84th. And the JFK headed south is slow, as it often is this time of day. Specifically right now, you're hitting the brakes between Childs and Highway 370.

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0: Did you know that tomorrow afternoon is the final Life 100.7 summer tour stop? Yes, Nick and Lindsay are going to be at Dip Cravers in Bellevue from 3 to 5:30. It's going to be a blast. They'd love to say hi to you, give you some stickers and swag. You can drop off some boxes of cereal. If you're one of the first 50 to do that, you're going to get that Life 100.7 clear summer tote. That's pretty cool. And you could get, or you will get in the running as well if you stop by and scan the QR code for 4 tickets to see Josiah Queen and Ben Fuller at the Iowa State Fair. It's been a blast this summer every Tuesday. And yeah, sadly, summer is ending and so are the tour stops. But we're gonna go out with a good time tomorrow afternoon between 3 and 5:30 with Nick and Lindsay. They hope to see you there. And if you're wondering where that's at, we're going to be just outside of Dip Cravers in Bellevue. And if you're wondering about the location and all those details for tomorrow afternoon, you can go to lifeomaha.com. 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
0: Well, it's looking pretty good so far this afternoon. We do have a few slow spots. JFK southbound between Childs and Highway 370 is one of them. Also, Dodge westbound between 72nd and 90th. I-80 eastbound slowing up between 680 and 72nd Street. And then westbound on 82 is covered. 480 starting around there through about 72nd Street. Life.

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Life 100.7. Did you go to the Josh Baldwin, Jamie McDonald concert last night in Bellevue? It's a great time, great night. Here he is, Josh Baldwin.

Life 100.7. It's 87 in Omaha right now, down to 68 tonight. Could have some showers. 73. Nice cool day tomorrow. On the night.

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0: go to send that text, and right after you hit send, you realize, oops, it auto-corrected. It filled in with a word or a phrase that I had no intention of it doing. Life 100.7. And I'm wondering what that is for you. What's the most funny or just a recent funny autocorrect or voice to text that you sent? And, you know, what was funny about it? Well, Lorraine says that her sister was trying to text the family that she was riding her bike on the Papio Trail, and it autocorrected to Papio to Papoose. That's kind of funny. Yeah, it's just really crazy how it will often, you know, do something close to the word or something kind of totally different. I've never quite figured out that algorithm or whatever, you know, when you're texting, why it does that, the autocorrect thing. Do you have something funny or strange? I'd love to hear from you.
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2: Find out how you can attend Innocence Freed's Rise Up Gala at lifeomaha.com.
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0: We have some stop and go traffic right now on JFK southbound between Chandler Road and Highway 370. Dodge westbound slowing up right around 108th through 129th. Dodge westbound as well. Earlier, if you're headed west, or before that, 72nd through 90th. And then I-680 northbound just before Blair High Road is slow. And there's actually an accident reported there at 680 northbound before Blair High Road. And then I-80 westbound is slow between 42nd and 72nd streets.
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0: So what's your testimony? Such a powerful thing to be able to share. Tarian's doing that, or just did that. Life 100.7. Hey, I'm Bruce, and I want to remind you that tomorrow is the final Life 100.7 summer stop. We're going to be just outside Dip Cravers in Bellevue from 3 to 5:30. Nick and Lindsay will be there. They'd love to say hello to you and give you some cool stuff, some swag, some stickers, get you registered and in the running for 4 tickets to see Josiah Queen and Ben Fuller. And it's just going to be a great time. One final time. So sad for the summer tour, the last stop tomorrow afternoon. Serial Drive 2026 wraps up tomorrow afternoon as well. And we're just continuing that count upward and upward, benefiting those families in need through Open Door Mission. And you can bring by those boxes. If you're the first 50, one of the first 50, you'll get an exclusive clear summer tote from Life 100.7. It's going to be an awesome time with Nick and Lindsay and you tomorrow afternoon beginning at 3.
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0: There is an accident on 680 northbound before Blair High Road. Stop and go traffic from Maple because of that accident. JFK is slowing southbound between Chandler Road and Highway 370. Dodge westbound is stop and go in a couple of different places, starting at 72nd through 90th, and then 108th through 129th, also westbound Dodge. And then 80 east, make that westbound on 80, is hitting the brakes between 42nd and 72nd. Drive safe.

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I heard someone say recently that we are, as Christians, an Easter people living in a Good Friday world. Yeah, we know the end of the story. We know the power of the resurrection, but yet so much pain and brokenness around us. But there's good news, right?

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0: Ah, yes, Torrin Wells and Breathe On It, Life 100.7. Hey, do you want a total update for cereal boxes for Cereal Drive 2026? 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It might even be more by now. The goal was 3,500. We upped it to 4,000. You came through with incredible generosity. All these boxes are going to help families in Omaha who are struggling. And Open Door Mission has an incredible ministry doing that. 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The final day of the cereal drive is tomorrow. You have until tomorrow to bring by those cereal boxes here to the Life 100.7 studios. 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Thank you so much for coming through. Whew, blown away by your generosity. And there are just a ton of boxes here at the station. Love it.
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3: 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So if you're interested, if you have a passion, we have a training course, and hopefully through that, we will be able to impact more lives.
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100.7. Are you like me that now that we're into August, you're feeling that tinge of sadness as summertime is winding down? It's okay. We'll get through it together. We got Jesus to help us out. Here's Ben Fuller. I've

Life 100.7. Just a reminder, you can learn great things from your mistakes when you aren't busy denying them. Ouch! That's to me, too. Do not despise the Lord's discipline, because the Lord disciplines those he loves. Proverbs 3, verse 11. Still.

0: Ah, where would we be without Jesus? Life 100.7 with Peter Burton. I'm Bruce. Excited because tomorrow is the last stop on the Life 100.7 summer tour stops. Now, that's not the part I'm excited about. I'm sad, actually, it's the last one. But excited that you're going to have a chance to go and see Nick and Lindsay. They want to say hello to you, give you some stickers and swag, get you in the running for tickets to see Josiah Queen and Ben Fuller. And, of course, you can add to the growing boxes for the Life 100.7 Serial Drive to benefit Open Door Mission and ultimately families that are in need. 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It's going to be a great time. You can get more info at lifeomaha.com. 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
3: If it feels like your fight for spiritual victory could go either way, Dr. Tony Evans says you've missed the point. He'll talk about a much more positive way to approach the conflict as we spend 2 minutes with Tony.
4: You know, I have on TV, as many of you do, the NFL Network, because I love football, and the NFL Network will show you last year's games. But when they show you last year's game, they'll tell you the score at the beginning of the game. They'll say, let's look at last year when the Dallas Cowboys beat the Houston Texans, or let's review the game when the Carolina Panthers defeated the New York Jets. They will tell you, they will put the score up. Now the game hadn't played yet, but they're letting you know how this is going to wind up. In other words, you start with victory. You know where the victory is. So you're not going to get all shook up when you see a fumble or an interception or a block or a tackle. You ain't going to get all, because you know where this thing is going. You've already discovered in advance where victory lies, which changed your approach to how you view the game, because you are viewing it from victory, not to determine victory. Stand firm in the Lord. Be strong in the Lord and the strength of his might. You are not trying to win. He has already won. You are to view your life through the eyes of the victory of Christ, not through the eyes of something you're trying to win. Victory has already been declared. Victory has already been won.
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0: Hey everyone, I'm Chris from Elevation Worship. Our new song, Alleluia, is built on one simple truth. I didn't wake up today by accident. I've been gifted another day by God, and I get to choose what to do with it. And this song shouts, I came to pray, that's why I woke up today. So no matter what I'm walking through, God is worthy. No matter how I'm feeling, He's still faithful, and He deserves my praise.
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0: Life 100.7, Homesick for Heaven. It's Phil Wickham. It's been a blast. I hope to do it again tomorrow in the afternoon unwind starting at 3. Ben is coming in. I want to leave you with this. This is an incredible verse from John 1:14. The Word became flesh and made His dwelling among us. We have seen His glory, the glory of the one and only Son who came from the Father, full of grace and truth. I invite you to check out more of what's going on there. The New Testament, the book of John in chapter 1.
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